0: Der beste Mix.
1: Der beste Mix.
2: 7 nach 5.
3: I was all but 22, I think at the time. I'd been out on the road, lonely at night. And it'd been a while

0: 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Now some of us are pit bulls too. We appreciate the things you do. Thanks again for shining a light on the women that work from 9 to 5.
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2: 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You've been in the dark for way too long. It's time to walk into the light and accept your fate with open arms. Scared? Don't worry. We'll be there to hold your hand and guide you through this painless transition. But what's the rush? Just relax and enjoy another hour of commercial-free music on 103.5.

world continues to evolve into the shape of its future. 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Our souls are left finding ways to be fed and feel full at all cost. I think about what I need to heal to see for everlasting peace. I've always hated goodbyes. I don't like the thought of never seeing someone I love again. So, I would fight it, making creative moments of unapologetic fun and tear-holding sessions to be connected. But I can't control time, nor the sun in the sky. And when we lose today, we can live for tonight. So wherever we go, we can keep love alive. 'Cause it's all that we've got, and it won't say goodbye. It's all that we got, and it won't say goodbye.

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Our souls are left finding ways to be fed and feel full at all cost. I think about what I need to heal to see for everlasting peace. I've always hated goodbyes. I don't like the thought of never seeing someone I love again. So, I would fight it, making creative moments of unapologetic fun and tear-holding sessions to be connected. But I can't control time, nor the sun in the sky. And when we lose today, we can live for tonight. So wherever we go, we can keep love alive. 'Cause it's all that we've got, and it won't say goodbye. It's all that we got, and it won't say goodbye.

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1: And karma's gonna track you down,
0: step by step from town to town. Sweet like justice,
1: karma is a queen.
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0: Karma is the guy on the screen.